0: want to be free from abuse of patience. That's my pleasure.
1: Because these people are not ready to learn my ambitions.
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0: Itsy Bitsy by Night.
1: So I guess one of my deepest wishes for you is that you get to a place where you can give this promise to yourself and keep it.

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Don't you forget a ripping guitar riff.

You are your father's daughter. Stubbornness and pride. Mind what he says, but remember, you may hear a voice inside. And if the voice starts to whisper,

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1: Yeah, it looks like fun.
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I stay awake until the first glimmer of sun hits the horizon. I am afraid of the dark. No one to talk to, only my own thoughts to live with. My mind going to dark.

0: Relax and enjoy Itsy Bitsy by night.
1: It's been hanging in the air since you last told me you care and